0: This is Alex from the Gaslight Anthem. And you? Oh, we did it again.
1: 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You finish it.
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Watch us revel in our liberty. Well, you can say what you like, but it doesn't change anything.

0: from the classiest radio station on the air.
1: Sex and drugs and rock and roll is very good indeed.
0: This is
2: Absolut Unschlagbar.